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1: 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This is Ivan Moody from the one and only Five Finger Death Punch. Let me be the first to welcome you to the Eye of the Storm.

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2: 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Engines pumping and thumping in time. The green light flashes, the flags go up. Churning

0: O's, Cardinals, Wednesday at 7:10 on your home for Orioles baseball, 98 Rock. 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
1: Looks to his right, pressured, it's Martin again for the sack.
0: Ravens Game Day, the official pregame show with Keith Mills, Kirk McEwen, and Valerie Preactor will be live at M&T Bank Stadium outside of Gate A at 3 p.m.

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2: Dolly Parton was known for her curves, big blonde wigs, long fingernails, tight rhinestone-covered outfits, and large boobies.
3: The most beautiful girl, woman I had ever seen in my life lived. We didn't go to town that much, but when I would go to see her because she had these long red fingernails, she wore bright lipstick, she had peroxide blonde hair, wore tight clothes, short, and I thought she was the most beautiful thing I had ever seen.

0: they did it all at Treyu. 98 Rock. All right, so are we getting real?
1: Yes, I have a story here about the Trump administration, and it just sounded so fake when I heard it yesterday. I was like, ooh, I'm going to put that in real or fake, because I can't imagine, you know, and there's more to the story than, of course, the title reads. The JFK Center for the Performing Arts could be.

0: weird thing about getting married. 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In 2 years, we went through two rolls of toilet paper. My wife makes me buy 12 packs from Target weekly. 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

0: You can call the Greg B. Harrell Show, 888-760-1977, or 760 if you're one of those people who calls zeros O's.
1: The way it makes me feel.